Zinc 96 has Gympie, Noosa and the Kalula Coast's favourite playlist. 80s hits you love. The 90s and 2000s. And 70s tracks that stand the test of time. 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

Your Feel Good Workday continues with Hinksy. That's on the way next. Some Adele coming up after the fresh news update at 1. From Adele to Los Bravos coming up.

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1: 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G'day, clear run between the coast and Gympie on the Bruce. Bit of traffic up through Ganelda and slowing up around town a little bit. Mary Street at Monkland. Duke at Shannon Street on the south side. Exhibition Road at Power Road. A nice one for the Bruce back in Brizzy. At Sunshine Motorway, a bit busy up through Mount Coolum and still heavy around Dunella Bridge with that single lane in operation and your money Noosa Road outbound at Beckmans Road. 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

0: You've done it for all of us, and you've got $2,000 for yourself.
1: Oh, John, I was on the edge of a seat.
2: Oh, wow, that's fantastic. Thank you so much for that.
1: Good old John.
0: We are going to play it again this hour if you'd like to have a crack at it.
1: I didn't know anything about Hyrox. Knew nothing about
0: I've heard of Hyrox, but Hyrox poo might now enter the Australian dictionary. We'll discuss why next.
1: The vocab. Also, the pub test, the 90-minute restaurant booking. Does it pass the pub test? That's all coming up. It's Jonesy and Amanda driving you home for Jam Nation.

0: Hello there, it's Jonesy and Amanda driving you home. If you're going to go in one of those CrossFit championships, you'd have that in your headphones.
1: Would you? I'd have a song about why don't you just keep

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0: 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What is the date today? I know. 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
2: Do you believe in that the world is flat? I don't know, eh?
0: Did I mention Tin Hat Tuesday now comes with a sponsor?
3: It's bigger than Ben Hur.
0: It's bigger than big Ben Hur.
3: That's a conspiracy.
0: There's some good.
3: Normally I do the conspiracies, but yep. I lost my dog yesterday and I've got my tin hat affixed. I'm ready to listen, but I've handed the reins over to Brendan Jones.
0: There's a lot of good conspiracy theories
3: here. What have you got for us?
0: What about that Pokemon cards would be global currency during the apocalypse? Oh, venture capitalists are predicting. So the apocalypse comes, and next minute you've got a Mewtwo and a Pikachu.
3: What's the connection between the Pokemon cards and the apocalypse?
0: They could become valuable enough to act like currency if society collapsed.
3: What about football cards? What about anything else? No?
0: I don't know.
3: Well, thank you for your research.
0: Okay, what about do your own research. What are you looking at me for?
3: I've bought about 100 sets of Pokemon cards over the years for my children. They go in and out of those fads, and every time we come back in, they get more, goes away, get more. I've got no idea where a single one is anymore.
0: What about this one? Everyone is dead. Explain it, Internet lady.
4: There's a conspiracy theory that claims that we're already dead, and the evidence comes from science. There are two things that are documented to happen when someone clinically dies. The first is that your entire life will flash before your eyes. And the second is that your brain keeps working 7 minutes after your body is gone.

Bilko and Jade for breakfast. Jonesy and Amanda for the drive home. 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

I woke last night to the sound of thunder. How far off, I sat and wondered. 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
2: 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And then you can nominate somebody, a friend, a colleague, anybody that you need to do that for. And then you can win $50 cash at the end of the weekend. I've just got one right now that's come through on email. Hi, guys. Can you please wish my husband, Steve, a very happy 68th birthday today? We're all very grateful that he has pulled through with a lot of health issues this year, including open heart surgery.
0: Wow.
2: And fixing an aorta aneurysm. He won tickets to Hervey Bay this weekend with you guys. So hopefully

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My angel is a centerfold. Angel is a centerfold. 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'60s and '70s tracks that stand the